have a good time. All that we've been through. I remember being 9 on 10th Street in Pan when I lost my mental. Growing up was hard. Thank God I found instrumentals. But I miss when things were still simple.

I'm better by the summertime. 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Been through way too much to summarize. Too much in my hands to let it go. It's gonna be okay one day. You never know.

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All that we've been through. I remember being 9 on 10th Street in Pan when I lost my mental. Growing up was hard, thank God I found instrumentals. But I miss when things were still simple.

sound better by the summertime. Sun's out, guns out, I'm clutching mine. Been through way too much to summarize. Too much in my hands to let it go. It's gonna be okay one day.

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1: Wisdom is the practical application.

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Can't shake the image of that bastard grandstanding backstage in an underage pageant. I've had enough of these

0: I love you, but I love the Lord. Or I love any physical being. I think that's wonderful. But then why can't you bring that same feeling home?
1: I won't be
0: able. I really wish that I could do that.
2: No, I never did it. That was atypical.
0: What makes you think you can do it?
3: I wore so forgotten.
0: Well, he's seven. A man's fellows will be they of his own household. Well, I hardly believe that your own father or mother or brother or sister would be your enemy. You're gonna call him a liar? No, I'm not calling him a liar. Well, I can do all things through the Lord. He can't do it. You saw the way we live and what we did, do you believe? I really don't think so.
2: Let's see, I've lost track.
0: Or that I love any physical being. I think that's wonderful.

0: you that I love the lower. Or that I love any physical being. I think that's wonderful.
1: Oh, man.

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This bloody sacrifice is the critical.

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Why? Cause I'm pulling these things like Lenny. Rock out soon as I get on the stage. Open it up, we about to rage. Yeah, yeah, yeah, yeah. Can't be my equal, girl, we not the same. Everything put

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2: To take off.

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I love my wild girls that move their body. And when they move your body, put them over nice and sweet and sexy. Alright?

said, no, I feel like I need it in. That's good. That's right now we're sharing, like Rosh Hashanah, we're sharing the same event. But it's also, I think what you're definitely

things seemed outside of us. And when I said no, I felt like I'm the event. That's very, that's significant. Right now we're sharing, like Osho Moment, we're sharing the same event. But it's also, I think that you put, definitely that you put in your head what you get. If